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Feel the music. I think that I'll keep loving you way past 65. We made a language for us two. We don't need to describe.

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0: 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Мая.
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0: Радио Мая. 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
2: Baby, meet me in the dark. Keep it moving, keep it sharp. Hands up when the kick goes low. Hold that look and let it show.

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1: 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Did Tom Brady with the paper, I go Super Bowl, signed it. You signed Bo, crazy running to the hundreds. I keep my neck and my wrist at least 100. Hood nigga with the money and they loving it. She got comfortable, she call me by my government. 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